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Yo, man, let's get out of here. 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

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Why me?

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1: Yeah, yeah, yeah.
0: And misty memories.

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Fundamental movement. So when it's black, this insomniac, take an original tack. Keep the beast in my nature under ceaseless attack. I get no sleep. I can't get no sleep.

0: 30 χρόνια Love 97,5.
1: Oh, love radio, lady, I'm your knight in shining armor, and I love you.